if you want to, stare if you want to, but I got to party. I'm up in the party, I'm glad that I got you, and it's alright, you got you a partner.

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4: 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Not New South Wales. Not New York. Not Newcastle. 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
6: 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And then from 10am there's even more laugh-out-loud moments as members of the team pop into the show. Expect daily dilemmas and our three quizzes, Website Wednesday, Big News versus Fake News and The Game with No Name. 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

0: And here's your What's On Guide with Newport City Radio. A Star Wars improv shows at the Riverfront on Thursday, the 4th of June. Award-nominated stand-up and improviser John Hipkiss brings the perfect combination of fandom and comedy to the stage. The show starts at 8 p.m. with tickets priced £14. Rowan Sinita is at Le Pub on Friday, the 5th of June. She is an indie folk artist who writes songs about personal grief, queer love, and her Welsh upbringing. She's being supported by Daisy May and Megan Davis. Doors open at 7:30 p.m. with tickets priced at £7. That was your What's On Guide with Newport City Radio. 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
2: The family of an 18-year-old who was stabbed to death with a ceremonial knife in Southampton have called for action to tackle knife crime.
3: We need investment in prevention. We need stronger action on the sale, the ownership, the carrying of all knives. And as this case so painfully demonstrates, we need common sense applied to our law.
2: That's the father of Henry Nowak speaking after 23-year-old Vikram Digwal was jailed for 21 years. Henry had been accused of racism, but it was found not to be true. At least 11 people are now confirmed to have been killed after Russia launched a massive attack on Ukraine. Explosions were reported throughout the night and into the morning across the country. Nicola Sturgeon's ex-husband is back in court today after admitting to embezzling £400,000 of the SNP's money. Former party chief executive Peter Murrell spent the money on a number of items, including cars and a motorhome. And the UK's net zero economy now supports over 1 million workers, delivering £105 billion to the economy. From Radio News Hub, I'm Frankie Hersine.
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6: 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Turning wet and windy, with spells of heavy, blustery rain today. We're looking at a high of 19 degrees. 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

0: Tuesday morning, Newport City Radio's The Breakfast Shake-Up, sending just a little bit different as I take a break and we get ready for the Love Live Music Awards. Calvin Harris, Disciples, Hey Deep Is Your Love. Sean Paul, We Be Burning. And this is Kanye West with Jamie Foxx on Gold Digger.
1: She take my money, well, I'm in need. 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

Stonebridge and Therese Putnam High. This is Newport City Radio's Breakfast Shake-Up. I'm Lamsey, back with you tomorrow morning from 8 o'clock. It's the Love Live Music Awards this Thursday, and we've got another three nominations for you. This time, the category is the Best Blues, Jazz and Funk Act. In this category, you're going to hear from the Humber Collective, Alex Hardy and Josh Hicks. Hey.

0: And here's your What's On guide with Newport City Radio. Yuzu is playing at the Cab on the 6th of June. They are being supported by Bad Sam. Rogerstone Festival is at the Welfare Grounds on Sunday, the 21st of June. 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The event is from 11 a.m. That was your What's On guide with Newport City Radio. 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
2: Family of an 18-year-old who was stabbed to death with a ceremonial knife in Southampton have called for action to address what they're calling the national emergency of knife crime. Henry Nowak's killer, 23-year-old Vikram Digwa, was jailed for 21 years yesterday. Henry's father spoke outside the court.
3: Justice alone is not enough. We want to use Henry's heartbreaking story to make change for the better. We do not want his death to be used to create further division, hatred or tension. We want his story to make our streets safer for everyone.
2: Russia have struck Ukraine with a large-scale attack overnight, killing at least 11 people. A number of buildings and civilian infrastructure were damaged across Kyiv, with explosions heard through most of the night and into the early morning. The first of two 24-hour London Underground driver strikes have begun this morning. It follows failed last-minute talks to resolve a dispute over the working week. And Taylor Swift has confirmed that she's written an original song for the upcoming Toy Story 5. From Radio News Hub, I'm Frankie Hersine.
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5: 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Turning wet and windy with spells of heavy blustery rain today. We're looking at a high of 19 degrees. Bored? 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
1: Tuesday morning, Newport City Radio, the breakfast shake-up sounding a little bit different as I take a little break and we get ready for the Love Live Music Awards this coming Thursday. Flo Rida, Sia, Wild Ones, 50 Cent in the club, and this is Anne-Marie and the Lamb.
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0: This is the Breakfast Shake-Up on Newport City Radio, sounding just a little bit different. Holiday Dizzy Rascal. Next up, this is Rams and Barking.
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The Cranberries and Linger on Newport City Radio. It's the Breakfast Shake-Up, sounding a little bit different. This Thursday is the Love Live Music Awards, and we've got another three nominees for you now. This category is the Best Country and Folk Act. Brian Isia, Greg Ryan, and Ryan Keys and The Night Shift.

0: And here's your What's On guide with Newport City Radio. The March Violets are at the pub on Tuesday, the 23rd of June. The March Violets are a pioneering post-punk and goth band from Leeds. Doors open at 7:30 p.m. with tickets priced at £17. Hello, hello too. The Cannon Bear Caper is at the Dolman Theatre from the 10th to the 13th of June. Newport Playgoers Society present a comedic story of René Artois and the French Resistance as they try to outwit the Germans and recover 50,000 francs hidden in Cannon Bear. Performances start at 7:15 p.m. with an additional Saturday performance at 2 p.m. Tickets are priced at £15. That was your What's On guide with Newport City Radio. 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
2: The family of 18-year-old Henry Novak, who was stabbed to death with a ceremonial knife, are calling for urgent action to tackle knife crime. 23-year-old Vikram Digwar is now serving a life sentence. He told police that he'd been the victim of racist abuse before the stabbing. The prosecution say that was a wicked lie. Henry's father, Mark, spoke outside the court.
3: There is no moment where the pain stops. There is no moment where the Henry-shaped hole in our family is filled. We will carry this grief every single day for the rest of our lives. But today matters. Today, Henry was believed.
2: The body of an 11-year-old boy has been recovered after he went into a river in South Yorkshire. Mackenzie Swift had last been seen entering the River Don on Saturday evening. At least 11 people are now confirmed to have been killed after Russia launched a massive attack on Ukraine. President Volodymyr Zelensky had been warning that Russia were planning to ramp up their attacks. And a mother of two who blacked out every time she ate has now been treated thanks to a landmark medical trial. From Radio News Hub, I'm Frankie Hersine.
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5: 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Today's expected to start mostly dry and partly cloudy with a few scattered showers developing for a time in the afternoon. Looking at a high of 17 degrees. Bored? 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

This is the Breakfast Shake-Up on Newport City Radio. I'm Lamsey. We're sounding a little bit different as I take a little break and we get ready for the Love Live Music Awards this coming Thursday. Matt Ronson, Bruno Mars, Uptown Funk. Mason versus Princess Superstar, Perfect Exceder. And Ney, this is Blur and Song 2.

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The mighty, mighty Boss Tones and the impression that I get. This is Newport City Radio with the Love Live Music Awards coming very soon. In fact, it's this Thursday. 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Can't wait to see you there. In the meantime, this is Jax Jones, Ella Henderson, and this is Real.

Jax Jones, Ella Henderson, this is Real. The Breakfast Shake-Up. Time for the record of the week. So we played it for the first time yesterday on the Breakfast Shake-Up after Stephen and Danny elevated it on Saturday on Pure Local. Little bit about Harry. Harry is an Harrow Griffiths who was in the final of our first ever song competition back in 2017. Her sister Rhiannon also sings on backing vocals on this track. You may recognise them as the band formerly known as Shammai. This is the record of the week. It's called Do You Want It? By Harry and the Midnight Cannibals.

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Beanie Man and Dude on the Breakfast Shake-Up from Newport City Radio. I'm Lamsey, back with you properly from tomorrow morning, and I cannot wait. Final category now for the Love Live Music Awards, but there are no songs. Why? Because this is Best Venue. The venues this year, the nominees, Black Cat in Bridgend, Green Rooms, Treforest, and the Phyllis Moore Performance Place right here in Newport. Going to leave you this one for now. Young Folks, Peter, Bjorn and John, and we'll play your best of year 3000. Catch you tomorrow morning, 8 a.m. Do not be late.

0: 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Lunchtime concerts with Sinfonia Cymru is at the Riverfront on Wednesday the 3rd of June. Violist Isabel Neary Adams is playing a selection of well-known music but will have you humming along. Doors open at 12:45 with tickets priced at £9.30 with food and drink add-ons available. Big Yellow Tambourine Man Band is at the Riverfront on Thursday the 4th of June. The talented five-piece band will play some of the best and most iconic songs from Joni Mitchell and Bob Dylan. Doors open at 7:30pm with tickets priced at £30. That was your What's On Guide with Newport City Radio. 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
2: The family of an 18-year-old who was stabbed to death with a ceremonial knife in Southampton have called for action to address what they call the national emergency of knife crime.
3: We need real solutions. We need investment in prevention. We need stronger action in the sale, the ownership and carrying of all knives. And as this case so painfully demonstrates, we need common sense applied to our law.
2: That's the brother of Henry Novak speaking after 23-year-old Vikram Digwell was jailed for 21 years. Henry had been accused of racism, although that was found not to be true. Search teams have recovered the body of an 11-year-old boy who went missing in the River Don in South Yorkshire. Mackenzie Swift was last seen entering the water on Saturday evening. Former SNP chief executive Peter Murrell has returned to court this morning, a week after admitting to embezzling £400,000 of the party's money. Prosecutors laid out the facts of the case. And Taylor Swift's confirmed she's written an original song for the upcoming Toy Story 5. From Radio News Hub, I'm Frankie Hersein.
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6: 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Today we'll see some sunny spells, but also large areas of cloud moving in from the north, along with scattered heavy showers, a breezy day with a high of 18 degrees. Bored? 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
4: 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So deep breath. Here we go. Newport. Not New South Wales. Not New York. Not Newcastle. You know we're just not like that. So tell a friend to make the switch to Newport City Radio as we're keeping it local and keeping it live. Yeah, yeah.

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5: 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And then from 10am there's even more laugh out loud moments as members of the team pop into the show. Expect daily dilemmas and our three quizzes, Website Wednesday, Big News versus Fake News and The Game with No Name. 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

0: And here's your What's On guide with Newport City Radio. A Star Wars improv shows at the Riverfront on Thursday, the 4th of June. Award-nominated stand-up and improviser John Hipkiss brings the perfect combination of fandom and comedy to the stage. The show starts at 8 p.m. with tickets priced at £14. Rowan Sinita is at Le Pub on Friday, the 5th of June. She is an indie folk artist who writes songs about personal grief, queer love, and her Welsh upbringing. 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That was your What's On Guide with Newport City Radio. 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
2: Watchdog investigators will meet the family of murder victim Henry Novak after outrage over his treatment by police officers as he lay dying. The 18-year-old was stabbed to death with a ceremonial knife. His murderer, 23-year-old Vikram Dikwar, told police that he'd been the victim of racist abuse before the stabbing. Here's Reform UK leader Nigel Farage.
3: Henry's family have responded to this in just the most extraordinarily dignified way. But I suggest the rest of us respond to this with pure rage.
2: Next.

0: the Princess of Wales is to join the King and Queen at a cancer charity reception this evening. Kate, who revealed she was in remission at the start of last year, will appear at the Royal Gathering in honour of Cancer Research UK. That's the latest from Radio News Hub. I'm Tanita Sims.
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2: This What Matters to You Day, new research from St Christopher's Hospice reveals what people say matters most in their final moments. Helena Talbot Rice from the charity explains.
3: Hospice care is about asking what matters to you, truly listening to the answer and helping to make it possible. At St Christopher's Hospice, we want to change how people think about hospices and end of life. So this global What Matters to You Day, we're asking you to think about what matters to you and to ask those close to you.
1: 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Sunny spells, but large areas of cloud moving in, along with scattered heavy showers. Looking at a breezy afternoon with a high of 18 degrees. Bored? 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

0: And here's your What's On Guide with Newport City Radio. Yuzu is playing at the Cab on the 6th of June. They are being supported by Bad Sam. Roger Stone Festival is at the Welfare Grounds on Sunday, the 21st of June. 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
2: Watchdog investigators will meet the family of murder victim Henry Novak after his treatment by police officers after he was stabbed. The 18-year-old was stabbed to death with a ceremonial knife. His murderer, 23-year-old Vikram Digwa, told police that he'd been the victim of racist abuse before the stabbing. His family have apologised to Henry's family and for bringing the Sikh community into disrepute. Here's the Reform UK leader, Nigel Farage.
3: The values and standards of living in a free country where everybody is judged equally before the law have been trashed and thrown away.
2: At least 11 people are now confirmed to have been killed after Russia launched an overnight attack on Ukraine. A number of civilian infrastructure was targeted. Ukrainian President Volodymyr Zelensky had been warning that Russia were preparing to ramp up their attacks. And the government has signed up to a legal target to cut the UK's planet heating emissions by 87% by 2040. And that's what Ed Miliband has announced. That's the latest from Radio News Hub. I'm Tanita Sims.
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6: 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Sunny spells, but large areas of cloud moving in, along with scattered heavy showers. Looking at a breezy afternoon with a high of 18 degrees. 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

T-House up north or near the coast, through Dubai, there's both. 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

0: And here's your What's On guide with Newport City Radio. The March Violets are at Le Pub on Tuesday, the 23rd of June. The March Violets are a pioneering post-punk and goth band from Leeds. Doors open at 7:30pm with tickets priced at £17. Hello, hello too. The Cannon Bear Caper is at the Dolman Theatre from the 10th to the 13th of June. Newport Playgoers Society present a comedic story of René Artois and the French Resistance as they try to outwit the Germans and recover 50,000 francs hidden in Cannon Bear. Performances start at 7:15pm with an additional Saturday performance at 2pm. Tickets are priced at £15. 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
2: Watchdog investigators will meet the family of murder victim Henry Nowak after outrage over his treatment by police officers as he lay dying. The 18-year-old was stabbed to death with a ceremonial knife. His murderer, 23-year-old Vikram Digwa, told police that he'd been the victim of racist abuse before the stabbing. His Reform UK leader, Nigel Farage.
3: Henry's family have responded to this in just the most dignified way. But I suggest the rest of us respond to this with pure rage.
2: The family of Vikram Digwa have apologised to Henry's

0: join the King and Queen at a cancer charity reception this evening. Kate, who revealed she was in remission at the start of last year, will appear in honour of Cancer Research UK. That's the latest from Radio News Hub. I'm Tanita Sims.
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2: Let's take a look at this afternoon's weather, sponsored by your friends at Newport City Council. Sunny spells but large areas of cloud moving in along with scattered heavy showers. Looking at a breezy afternoon with a high of 18 degrees. 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
5: 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And then from 10am there's even more laugh out loud moments as members of the team pop into the show. Expect daily dilemmas and our three quizzes, Website Wednesday, Big News versus Fake News and The Game with No Name. 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

0: And here's your What's On Guide with Newport City Radio. Lunchtime concerts with Sinfonia Cymru is at the Riverfront on Wednesday, the 3rd of June. Violist Isabel Neary Adams is playing a selection of well-known music but will have you humming along. Doors open at 12:45 with tickets priced at £9.30 with food and drink add-ons available. Big Yellow Tambourine Man Band is at the Riverfront on Thursday, the 4th of June. The talented five-piece band will play some of the best and most iconic songs from Joni Mitchell and Bob Dylan. Doors open at 7:30 p.m. with tickets priced at £30. That was your What's On Guide with Newport City Radio. 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
2: The Home Secretary, Siobhana Mahmood, says the murder of Henry Nowak was an evil act.
3: They deserve answers. They deserve answers in particular about what happened on that awful night and the actions of the police officers who arrived on the scene.
2: The 18-year-old student was handcuffed as he lay dying after being fatally stabbed by a Sikh man. The killer of finance student Nowak, 23-year-old Vikram Digwa, told police that he'd been the victim of a racist attack. Mahmood says we cannot allow the murder of Henry to turn communities against one another. Next, Southampton owner Dragan Solak says he will not sack head coach Tonda Eckert. That's despite the club being thrown out of the Championship playoffs over Spygate. And the government has launched a consultation on plans to end exploitative zero-hour contracts. They say it will help deliver reforms to benefit more than 80 million workers who face uncertainty over their weekly hours and earnings. That's the latest from Radio News Hub. I'm Tanita Sims.
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5: This What Matters to You Day, new research from St. Christopher's Hospice reveals what people say matters most in their final moments. Helena Talbot Rice from the charity explains.
6: Hospice care is about asking what matters to you, truly listening to the answer and helping to make it possible. 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So this global What Matters to You Day, we're asking you to think about what matters to you and to ask those close to you.
7: 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Sunny spells, but large areas of cloud moving in, along with scattered heavy showers. Looking at a breezy afternoon with a high of 18 degrees. Bored? 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
5: 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Not New South Wales. Not New York. Not Newcastle. 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

0: And here's your What's On guide with Newport City Radio. A Star Wars improv shows at the Riverfront on Thursday, the 4th of June. Award-nominated stand-up and improviser John Hipkiss brings the perfect combination of fandom and comedy to the stage. The show starts at 8 p.m. with tickets priced £14. Rowan Sinita is at Le Pub on Friday, the 5th of June. She is an indie folk artist who writes songs about personal grief, queer love, and her Welsh upbringing. She's being supported by Daisy May and Megan Davis. Doors open at 7:30 p.m. with tickets priced at £7. That was your What's On guide with Newport City Radio. 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
5: And it's 4 o'clock. Here we are again then. 2 hours of music like this.

And that's new from Deep Purple and Arrogant Boy. And welcome along to the show. Coming up today in the first hour, there's a Southern rock theme with a few tracks from bands such as Lynyrd Skynyrd and the Allman Brothers, alongside new Southern rock influenced music from Parker Barrow and something brand new from Robert John and the Wreck. My guest on the show this week may be a new name to a lot of listeners, India Raimi. She has a brand new album set out for release in 2 weeks' time. That's called Villain Era. But before all that, here's a great tune from Chris Rea.

From the album Road to Hell, released in 1989 by Chris Rea, and that's Daytona, a song about the Ferrari 365 GTB. He did love his racing cars. Two songs coming up next that I've always thought had great endings that should have gone on longer. They could just go on and on for another 2 or 3 minutes as far as I'm concerned. An example I'm sure you all know would be Eric Clapton's Let It Grow. It fades far too soon, but I'm not playing that one. I'm playing a Brian Ferry track followed by Warren Zevon. And no, it isn't Werewolves of London.

0: That's Desperados Under the Eaves with the air conditioner humming. What a fantastic ending. And before that, the title track from Brian Ferry's second solo album released in 1974 and the much overlooked song Another Time, Another Place. Both of those songs end far too soon, don't you think? Here's the start of this week's Southern Rock segue, starting with a brand new song released last week. Here's a clue who it is.
1: Hey, everybody, this is Robert John from Robert John and the Wreck, and you're listening to The Rock Vault with Colin Palmer.

Well, isn't that just great? That's Arroyo. It's new, and it's from Robert John and the Wreck, a band definitely Southern rock influenced, as are this next band. It's the Black Crowes.

That's the title track from his Southern Accents album released in 1985, Tom Petty and the Heartbreakers. Before that, from Atlanta, Georgia, the Black Crowes with Remedy, taken from their second album, The Southern Harmony and Musical Companion. And that was from 1992. And as we're into Southern Rock this week, I have to play something from the Allman Brothers Band, really. And Lynyrd Skynyrd as well, while I'm at it. So here they are now.

first, we heard swamp music from Leonard Skinner's second album called, and surprisingly, Second Helping. And that one from the Allman Brothers Band and Southbound, written by Dickie Betts and sung by Greg, with remarkable piano playing from Chuck Lavelle and three fantastic guitar solos from Dickie Betts. Play one more, I can hear you shouting across the airwaves. Okay, how about this then? Someone that has played with Dickie Betts and has also been a member of the Allman Brothers Band alongside his own band, Government Mule. Yes, it's Warren Haynes, and here he is with Grace Potter covering Fleetwood Mac's Gold Dust Woman.

Warren Haynes with Grace Potter and their cover of Gold Dust Woman. To round off the hour and this Southern Rock segment, here's friends of the show Parker Barrow with a new song from them, Blinded.

Nazareth, may the sun shine. My guest on the Rock Vault in the next hour is India Ramey, and a few weeks ago my guest was John Fiddler of Medicine Head.

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2: As we enter the second hour of the Rock Vault, my guest this week is India Ramey. Based in Nashville, Tennessee, she's just about to release her new album called Villain Era in the UK. India is an Americana country outlaw singer-songwriter, and her latest album was recorded in Los Angeles and produced by Grammy-nominated record producer Eric Korn. The opening track is a spaghetti western-inspired tune and is a story about a group of women that chased the bandits that tore down the town. It's called We Ride at Dawn, and it goes like this.

0: That's We Ride at Dawn, the opening track from India Raimi's new album, Villain Era. And I'm delighted to be joined on the Rock Vault this week by India. Welcome along.
1: Thank you for having me.
0: You're very welcome. That opening track, India, it sums up the overall theme running through the album. It's got a Tarantino spaghetti western feel running right across the 10 tracks. Is there a lot of your own personality in these songs?
1: Absolutely. There's 100% of me in these songs. Right. Yeah, absolutely. I mean, I came to this album, just like all of my previous albums, with a lot to say. And I feel like I said it.
0: Well, for example, part of the lyric, "Hell hath no fury like a woman's scorn," is like a battle cry in the lead-off song, We Ride at Dawn, which you just heard. It's an anthem for women everywhere, isn't it? Do you feel you're a spokesperson for women's rights?
1: I feel like I am. And I feel like every woman that values our rights as human beings is a spokesperson for women. Anybody that is outraged at the vitriol and the anti-woman rhetoric that's happening in the podcast sphere, in the manosphere, and in our current administration, I said the other night, like, I can't believe that we're still having to protest this stuff. All these in 2026, it's outrageous that women are still having to fight for basic human rights.
0: This is country music with grit and fire. It's feminist outlaw music, for want of a better expression. It really is. Was that center to your focus when you wanted to produce this record?
1: I think that it's central to who I am. And when I sat down to write this particular set of songs, it was so much of an outpouring of who I am and what I'm feeling. There's a lot of similar content and similar sentiment in my previous albums, but I really feel like it really came to a head on this one.
0: Yeah.
1: Yeah.
0: You mentioned your previous albums, the one before this, Baptized by the Blaze.
1: Yeah.
0: There's a different feel to this new album, isn't there? Listening to Western American movies and TV programs, what put you in the mindset to make this new Villain Era album?
1: So I watch TV Westerns almost every day. And I watched TV Westerns with my granddaddy when I was a little girl. I don't really watch modern TV anymore. I just watch Gunsmoke and The Rifleman and Bonanza. And I watch like classic horror movies too, like classic and B horror movies. So I live sort of in that 50s and 60s Western aesthetic. And I think that plus my love for 50s and 60s country music, I walk around my neighborhood a lot. And when I'm walking, I'm listening to Marty Robbins and Ernest Tubb and Loretta Lynn and George Jones and, you know, that era, like the 50s and early 60s country music. So I think it was just, again, like so much a part of me that when I sat down to write an album that was just authentically me, that's how it came out.
0: I remember watching, when I was a teenager, programs like The Virginian and The High Chaparral.
1: Yeah, yeah.
0: Are they still playing over in the States?
1: I don't see The Virginian on a lot of the streaming platforms, but The High Chaparral I do see. I see Tales from Wells Fargo also.
0: I don't know that one. The other one we had in the UK back in the mid-70s was Alias Smith and Jones.
1: Oh, I'm not familiar with that one.
0: Hannibal Hayes and Kid Curry. They were two Westerners. They were outlaws on the run, basically, but they were trying to be do-gooders as well. Alias, yeah. Smith and Jones. Yeah, you want to try and
1: I'll look that up.
0: Yes. Right, yeah. Okay. Shall we play a track?
1: Yeah, let's do it. Perfect.
0: There's another track on this album, which I'd like to play, Nobody's Coming. What can you tell us about this track, India?
1: This track is about depression. I am a domestic violence survivor, and I have complex PTSD, which generally comes with some depressive episodes from time to time. And I've made it through some very dark emotional moments in my life. And I wanted to reflect on that. And I wanted to, in writing this song, I wanted to reflect on the self-actualization and the self-realization of knowing that the only person that can pull you out of a depressive episode is you. There's so much power within us that we're not aware of to save ourselves. And that's something that I've learned in my healing journey. And so I used quicksand as the metaphor for mental illness and depression, because it can really feel like that. You know, like when you're in a dark moment, it really can feel like you're being sucked down, like you've stepped in quicksand. And, you know, my love for Westerns and Western imagery, it just sort of presented itself as the perfect way to describe what it feels like to be depressed and to describe what it feels like in getting yourself out. So, you know, the hook of Nobody's Coming is, you know, that realization where you're like, nobody, there's no one that, and there's nothing outside of me that's going to save me, but I have the power within myself to save myself from this.
0: Yeah. So it's a song of self-empowerment, really, isn't it?
1: Absolutely. Yeah. Yes.
0: Right. Let's play the track. This is Nobody's Coming. It's from the new album Villain Era from India Raimi.

0: how did the two of you, that's Eric Korn and yourself, how did the two of you come to work on this new album? Because Eric produced this.
1: He did, and he came to me. I think that Eric had become familiar with me and my work because we had, I think my team had reached out to him with the previous album and, you know, to see if his label would be interested, if he would, you know, be interested in putting it out. But Eric likes to produce and he has his own label. So like he likes to produce the stuff that comes out on his label. So once we got Baptized by the Blaze out, he sort of, you know, I think he was sort of watching the progress of that album. And I think the following fall, he reached out to my team and wanted to know if I would be interested in working with him. So we got on the phone and he asked me, you know, like, what do you have in mind for your next album? And I said, I want it to sound like Loretta Lynn and Johnny Cash rose from the grave to score a Quentin Tarantino movie. And when I said that, I'm thinking that like this guy is going to be like, whatever, you know, but he said, oh, I'm into that. Let's do that. So, you know, it was a yes. And he was so great to work with because he respected me so much as the writer and as the artist. And at every turn, you know, when decisions were being made about who was going to play on it and what was the vibe for this song or that song, he always deferred to me as the writer and as the artist. And I think that it really made an honest, authentic expression of me in the music. And I really appreciated that.
0: So you're based in Nashville. The album is recorded in LA.
1: Yes.
0: Did you send demo tapes prior to going to the studio?
1: Yes, I did. I worked up just some rough work tapes just with me and my guitar. And then I would put those in a Dropbox and send them to Eric. And we would talk back and forth, you know, text back and forth. And we got on a Zoom and worked through all the songs, kind of changed a couple of things in the arrangement and talked about just some phrasing. And then we were in the studio. I mean, from the time that we started talking about doing an album in probably like December or January of 2024 and 2025, we had the label deal signed by this time, like in May, and then we were in the studio in July.
0: So you're in the studio for the first time with Eric. You've got some idea of how it's going to progress. And he brings in a stellar list of musicians. I'm assuming you've never met these musicians or played with them before. For example, there's Ted Russell Camp, who's played with Shooter Jennings on bass. Eugene Edwards, who's played with Dwight Yoakam.
1: Yeah.
0: Tris Mattison from Steve Earle's band. It's an impressive list of musicians. How did you feel going into the studio with these people? Were you kind of nervous or trepidation?
1: Yeah.
0: How did you feel?
1: Yeah, I was nervous. I had a lot of imposter syndrome in my back pocket walking in because we recorded, you know, we tracked these songs as a live band in the studio. So I was walking in to be a band with these giants of music. And so, yeah, my imposter syndrome was heavy on my shoulders walking into it. But the thing was, is like from day one, you know, from downbeat one, I felt comfortable and I felt like I belonged with them because they made me feel that way. You know, that's the remarkable thing about working with musicians on their level. Because the musicians that I worked with on Baptized by the Blaze were giants of country music. And the thing about those guys, the people that are so accomplished, is they don't have an ego when they go into the studio. They don't get there and make you feel like you don't belong. They go out of their way to make you feel like you're one of them. And so it was so special getting to work with them.
0: Yeah. I think we should play another track.
1: Yeah.
0: How about Ghost Town?
1: Yeah. Okay. So Ghost Town is, it was inspired by a residency that I did a couple of years ago down on Lower Broadway in Nashville. And I want to be clear. The residency that I did was at a wonderful venue that is trying so hard to restore original country music to Lower Broadway. So I applaud them for doing that. When I did it, though, like it was 5 months, I think, and it was every Sunday, I would go down there and play 4 hours of original music on Lower Broadway, which is unheard of. But the people of Broadway, the tourists that come here to party and everything, had no interest in hearing original music. And very few of them had any interest in hearing country music. And it was just like, it was like the, I called it the drunk zombie apocalypse, because yes. It's just these knee-walking drunk people walking around and they don't even know where they are. And they're not down there for country music. And it broke my heart, because that's where my heroes, you know, the people that are my North Stars in country music, got their start. You can walk into Tootsie's and not hear a country song in that 4 hour set. And some venues are keeping it real down there. Like Roberts is always keeping that country music real. Chiefs, Eric Church's bar that I did the residency at, they are pushing that boulder up a hill to try to keep original country music alive. And I applaud Mr. Church for that. And I applaud the whole team over there for that. But most of those honky tonks, like, you know, like Kid Rock's big ass honky tonk. And like a lot of them are just like, you can walk by them several times in a passing and not hear a country song. Or you hear like pop country, which is not really, not really country. No. So Ghost Town is about that. It was about how it felt, you know, it feels like the ghosts of country music past are still trying to live down there, but it's really just haunted by these drunk zombies that are not here for the music. And it's a sad thing to me.
0: Yeah. And that's basically the inspiration for the song.
1: Yeah.
0: Right. Let's hear it now. This is Ghost Town. It's from India Ramey.

And the new album from India Raimi called Villain Era is released in the UK in 10 days' time on June the 12th. Okay then, how about an Ian Hunter song from the album You're Never Alone with a Schizophrenic from 1979? And I can remember buying this on the day of its release. There's Mick Ronson and three members of the E Street Band playing on the album, Roy Bittan, Grey Talent, and Max Weinberg. This is the marvellous Standing in My Light.

That's Ian Hunter. I've got the new song from Billy Gibbons coming up and a new track from Yes as well. But first, Concrete Blonde with a Cheap Trick cover. This is Mandocello.

That's Concrete Blonde with Mandocello, featuring the vocals of Jeanette Napolitano, one of rock music's greatest singers, in my opinion. Okay, next up, this is brand new from Billy Gibbons, released last Friday. It's unmistakably still the sound of ZZ Top. This is Brown Paper Bag.

Next week on the show, my guest is Holly Rogers. She's bringing out her new album in 3 days' time on June 5th, and from it, this is Good God.

First, we heard a brand new track from Holly Rogers from her new album, and that song was called Good God, co-written by Kimmy Rhodes. And there we heard Kimmy Rhodes with her track No Tom Petty. And Holly Rogers is my guest on the show next week. Here's a prog rock band that's been around forever, but still making great music. Yes, with Turnaround Situation.

June the 12th, they will release their 24th studio album, Aurora. That's Yes. Recent albums haven't quite matched their early glories, and guitarist Steve Howe is the only original band member, but I have high hopes for this latest release. Next up is a classic straight out of the rock vault. Here's Bad Company.

From the album Straight Shooter and featuring the guitar playing of Mick Ralphs. That's Bad Company, of course. Time for just a couple more. This is a new blues track from Schifrin Alliance and his song called Red Dirt.

Schifrin Alliance and a song called Red Dirt. And that's the end of the show, folks. Thank you for listening. I'll be back again next week when my guest is Holly Rogers. Have a good week. Stay safe, everyone. This is The Rock Vault signing off.

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2: Ever noticed how some radio stations are basically just one big never-ending sing-along? 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
2: Every weekday morning from 8 a.m, it's the Breakfast Shake-Up with me, Lamzy. 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Tuesday, Change My Mind, What Would You Do, and Wrong Answers Only. 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Expect daily dilemmas and our three quizzes, Website Wednesday, Big News versus Fake News, and The Game with No Name. 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

0: It's just gone 7 o'clock. Right here, broadcasting from the city centre. This is Newport City Radio. Right now, this is pure rock and indie. I'm Ethan and I'm bringing you an hour of the best rock and indie anthems. 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
2: 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So deep breath. 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Newport. Not New South Wales. Not New York. Not Newcastle. You know we're just not like that. 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

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I say you look so fine that I really want to make you mine. 4, 5, 6, come on and get your kicks. Now you don't need

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I say you look so fine that I really want to make you mine. 4, 5, 6, come on and get your kicks. Now you don't need

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2: 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Tuesday, Change My Mind, What Would You Do, and Wrong Answers Only. 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And then from 10 a.m, there's even more laugh-out-loud moments as members of the team pop into the show. Expect daily dilemmas and our three quizzes, Website Wednesday, Big News versus Fake News, and The Game with No Name. 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
6: 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And then from 10am there's even more laugh out loud moments as members of the team pop into the show. Expect daily dilemmas and our three quizzes, Website Wednesday, Big News versus Fake News and The Game with No Name. 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
6: 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Not New South Wales. Not New York. Not Newcastle. You know we're just not like that. 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
7: 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Tuesday, Change My Mind, What Would You Do and Wrong Answers Only. 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And then from 10am there's even more laugh out loud moments as members of the team pop into the show. Expect daily dilemmas and our three quizzes, Website Wednesday, Big News versus Fake News and The Game with No Name. 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